I'ma just let this ride out. I might let it ride out for like 7 minutes. You glued to it, whatever. Real talk. Is you rolling? Room roll, turn the lights down. It's that shit you roll up like little tight J2. Whatever you like to do.

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Any underground dance music can be house.

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2: tohle budeme hrát, dokud se z toho
1: nepřekvapíte. Situation could therefore be considered medical as healing for a social disorder. But again, I would say that they used in that way

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Keep on rising. Groovy, groovy. Also a revival house project. Sometimes we feel like Luciana, all of Luciana. Feel

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This week we have tracks from Praise Cats and Andrea Love, DJ Juanito featuring Lena Santiago, Alexander Billiard, S, and Julian Sacchelli, and much more. We're going to start the show with one of my favorites. It's Anaya Day and the 14-year-old phenomena, Max Winfield. This is I Can Feel It.

0: That was Est and Julian Cecelli taking on the classic Sing It Back. Before that was Armin van Helden, Raffi, and George Reed with This Ain't Love. And just before that was Roger Sanchez, Low Stepper, and Ragdoll with Temptation. Let's keep the music flowing. Up next is Rough Loaders and E&G with Lost With My Friends.
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and free. Hey, I'm Crystal Waters, and you're listening to I Am House Radio. If you would like full track listings, just go over to our podcast page at I Am House Radio. Okay, up next, we have Mel Hall.

That was Marlon Sadler's Motion. Before that was DJ Juanito featuring Lena Santiago's Deep Inside of Me. And we had my girls Coco and Breezy with Lie to You. I'm going to leave you with Praise Cats and Andrea Love. This is Shine on Me. I'm Crystal Waters. We're sending you love, peace, and house music. Bye for now. I am.

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1: When I move, you move.
2: Just like that.
1: When I move, you move.
2: Just like that.
1: When I move, you move.
2: Just like that.
1: When I move, you move.
2: Just like that.
1: When I move, you move.
2: Just like that.
1: When I move, you move.
2: Just like that.
1: When I move, you move.
2: Just like that.
1: When I move, you move.
2: Just like that.
1: When I move, you move.
2: Just like that.
1: When I move, you move.
2: Just like that.
1: When I move, you move.
2: Just like that.
1: When I move, you move.
2: Just like that.
3: Blah! We ain't got nothing to worry about. We're past. Let security carry them out. Watch out for the medallion. My diamonds are reckless. Feels like a

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house, house, house, house, house, house, house, house, house, house, house, house, house, house, house, house, house, house, house, house, house, house, house, house, house, house, house, house, 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house, house, house, house, house, house, house, house, house, house, house, house, house, house, house, house, house, house, house, house, house, house, house, house, house, house, house, house, 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house, house, house, house, house, house, house, house, house, house, house, house, house, house, house, house, house, house, house, house, house,